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Hillsborough Hospital, room 118, going to St. John's, female going for lactic acidosis.

Attention Gillespie Benelderry Ambulance. You're being requested for transfer. Hillsborough Hospital, room 118, going to St. John's. 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Time of page 1620, McKibben County, 911 clear.

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